If I tend to look dazed, I read it someplace. I've got cause to be. There's a name for it.

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2: 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Kept no secrets. She saw my strengths. Told her my weakness. We were invisible. In the city lights, but I never.

I'm getting out of here. Oh, I'm looking for your footprints, but they won't last 1 year. And I'm so goddamn dramatic. Just tell me what it meant to you.